0: seen nothing well,
1: why don't
0: like
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1: start
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0: My entire life. Around the ball, I feel good. That watch can't do nothing.

I've been warped by the rain, driven by the snow. I'm drunk and dirty, don't you know? And I'm still willing. And I was out on the road late at night. I seen my pretty Alice in every headlight. Alice, Dallas, Alice.

never seen nothing well, like that in my entire life. A round ball, I feel good. Is that what can't do nothing?